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0: 各个熟食订单等，让您挑选，欢迎您来。

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Stapleton Road, please do not attempt to board or leave the train when the doors are closing. 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
0: Too.

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Please do not attempt to board or leave the train when the doors are closing. This is a Great Western Railway service to Severn Beach.

This is Redland. Please do not attempt to board or leave the train when the doors are closing. This is a Great Western Railway service to Severn Beach.

This is Clifton Dell. Please do not attempt to board or leave the train when the doors are closing. This is a Great Western Railway service to Severn Beach.

This train is now approaching Severn Beach, where it will terminate. Thank you for travelling with Great Western Railway.

0: Yeah,
1: it's fun. 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
0: But it's just a good way to get to know people.
1: Yeah. As long as you don't just follow traps, it's good.
0: Yeah.
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2: 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Mm.
0: 0835.
2: 0835?
0: Yeah.
2: Okay. 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